0: dispatch to 20. Hollow Drive, 375 Hollow Drive, apartment number 2. Caller advises that there's a lot of stomping on the floors and possibly fighting at this location. He would not give me any additional information, no name, no phone number, or anything to be able to call him back.
1: That's probably going to be a neighborhood dispute between apartment 1 and apartment 2, that's why.

0: 9-13, are you responding with unit 20?
1: Negative, I was up 15.
0: 10-4 out with 15, 1906.
1: Thank you, 1906. 13, same time.
0: 10-4, same time.

0: 19 on that.
1: That was it.
0: 10-4-1 on that, 19 on it.

0: This is all units, the information for the attempt to locate out of Hardin County, and you're active.
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We are out of service. 10 more, 300.

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0: 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Repeating, Mary 7 John 353.
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0: 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But...
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0: County is to clear. 4-6.
1: 10-4, Ridge Road, Hotel.
0: Go ahead.
1: 1088 over the active female call. They've asked that you requested for her to call once she was in town.

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0: Put an 88 over here. I have caller has some questions about an EPO.

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0: in response to 908 Brandenburg Road, 908 Brandenburg Road, apartment 4D. Again, apartment 4D. Your 54-year-old male is obviously hypoglycemic and believes his sugar has crashed. He's getting hot flashes, stomach cramps, and feels sick. I'm pushing to the ER at 2044.
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0: 1548 Annetta Road, 1548 Annetta Road. Caller about a truck sideswiped her and continued going. There's no injuries. The caller should have been most officers come out for a report. The mushroom is going to be in a black expedition parked towards the front of the church.

Benchmet 4, need you come to service to 22 Atlas Lane, 22 Atlas Lane for 67 year of age female, who advised that she feels like she's going to pass out with a history of heart problems.

London, but Trevor. Edward 273 213 10 tag, 4 to 9.

0: Ryan 13.
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posted 22 LS lane, 22 LS lane for 67 year of age female with high blood pressure and a history of heart problems and strokes. First page, 2200.

the service to 22 Alice Lane, 22 Alice Lane for 67 year of age female. With high blood pressure and history of heart problems and strokes, buzz dizziness, second page from Medisys 2202.

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0: dispatch to 20. 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The deer's still alive. He's still with the deer in his vehicle. The vehicle is drivable. It's going to be a 2021 F-150 single cab, white in color.
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0: 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I'm not seeing a wide F-150.
1: 10-4, let me give him a call back.

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1: The caller advised that he was around mile marker 4 of the bypass.

Mercury, current response 23468, Brandenburg Road, 3468, Brandenburg Road for a 91-year-old male. Caller about season having issues catching his breath recently. Let's see, does have history of COPD. He is unable to walk at this time. 4.0.

response to this, make sure 3468 Brandenburg Road, 3468 Brandenburg Road, 491 on mail. Hold on, this is under work at the breakfast, you're in COPD and is unable to walk to the room. Please respect it, 450.

0: 15 dispatch, break for Kentucky 47 and Kentucky OL. Come in. Kentucky 47, King 6 George 408. Repeating King 6 George 408. Break for Kentucky OL. Mary 14597130. Repeating Mary 14597130. You can hold your turn, sir. Thank you.
1: King 6 George 408 and Mary 14597130. 451.
2: This is Sergeant response to dispatch crew at 3468 Brandenburg Road, 3468 Brandenburg Road, 391 year old male. Clarice is having issues catching his breath, has injured his COPD and is also unable to walk. Turning page at 451.

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0: Everything on the OL is going to be 10-4. No priors, no 29s. The 47, however, is verified proof.
1: 10-4. They had

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Dispatch Matt Bourne, he's coming to service to 74 Edwards Cemetery Road, 74 Edwards Cemetery Road for a 45 year of age male who has passed out, buzz, and he is breathing, just unconscious at this time.

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0: Go ahead.
1: Just wanted to make you aware, the last thing I was able to get from the female was that the male was still in the bathroom. She kept losing signal and I wasn't able to get any other information. I also tried calling back multiple times with no answer.
0: Copy that.

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0: Command 1, is Charlie. 311-634 ALS. We'll be en route to South Fork Motorplex, motocross race.
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0: 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I may want to speak to an officer in reference to a cyber security issue.

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0: 6793 Greystone Springs Road, 6793. We got a call about three black cows out in the roadway. They have crossed the road successfully. However, they are still out of their fence. I've tried calling several numbers with no response.

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0: You can disregard all migration planes traffic. 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

0: Management 3, need to come into service to 401 Conklin Street, 401 Conklin, for an 89-year of age male that's fallen, bleeding from his nose and leg.
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0: 5719 Peonia Road, call 719 Peonia Road. Female called it up that she woke up and there is a strange car in her driveway, but she doesn't know who owns it. So it was an older model gray SUV, car seat in the back seat with a gas can inside of it, but nobody is around. We'll call her to come. Stay out.
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1: 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Can you see if we got any contact phone numbers for him? See if we can figure out when he's going to get the vehicle moved. Otherwise, the property owner wants it.
0: Enforce 2-8.

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0: 10-4, data 9-3-0-1-6-8-2-1 at 901. 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

back to you, Mr. Over. 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
1: Tennessee, 975, Boyd Paul William Nora. 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
0: 10-4, copy Tennessee, 975, Boyd Paul William Nora, 933. Dispatch 17, what's your 20?

Southwest 17 for that return. Dodge Ram 1500 Gold expires 5/31 of 2026 to a Zachariah Johnson out of Cleveland, Tennessee. No insurance stated.

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1: Where?
0: I just want to make you aware. Sending in a name at 88 over active. They want to speak to an officer in reference to getting their belongings back. Also, EPO, I believe you dealt with these subjects yesterday.
1: Been served.
0: It's been issued, does not look like it has been served yet.

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0: Anchor. 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I just want to make y'all aware that ER has changed their minds again. They want the BLS transfer going back to a resident. They're in room 5.
1: 10-4.

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I believe that tag is actually going to be Boy 0 Paul 409. 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

this one, 2817. I received a call in the area of 502 Brandenburg Road, 502 Brandenburg. Male subject has called, advised that a young couple has parked their vehicle in the middle of the roadway and then took off walking. He advised it's a tan car, traffic is able to get around it, but he said they should have parked in the driveway. Also said the couple took off walking and he'll show you where they went.

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0: 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The Nissan Altima 2014 golden color. Insurance, yes.
1: Roger, came back to a marina.
0: That's 10-4. Quindrum Marina.
1: Evo. I'm gonna be on Hendricks. 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
1: Negative contact. Anybody match the description I was given? 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

0: 4, you ready for return?
1: Stand by. Yeah, traffic stop. 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And... Lay Dollar General.
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comes back to a 1982 Chevy red in color to a James Snellen out of Nashville. Insurance confirmed. Your OL comes back to a James Snellen of Nashville. Looks like non-CDL is valid.

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I'd like to have David Mazden or Bethany Mazden out of Litchfield. It's a 2021 Honda Odyssey, white color. 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Your OL comes back to a Allison Mazden of Litchfield. 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
0: I've sent name and 88 over active. They requested to speak to you directly and I sent reference to a report. He was told to call today.

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Mike, can't get him up, come now, 14.

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But it is near a tree line, but no structure.

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0: 930 Raypree Road, 930 Raypree Road. Male subject for call from there advised his 26 year of age male grandson was threatening to get physical, cussing, hollering, causing a scene. He has since been left the residence in a Ford Ranger headed towards town. Caller advised it was either gold or silver in color. Caller is also wanting to speak with an officer.

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1: Houston Mount, we're on 4, 4 2.
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0: 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Do you copy that we've got him up and we're going to be clear?
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1: You cross the hill, be on your right. You'll see a reliable black SUV, S506, come through the gate, and you'll see us back here.

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Reference to this 930 Ray Prix Road traffic. The male caller on this has apparently gone to the sheriff's office. He's en route back to his residence now. He'll be there shortly.

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1: 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Walmart, 1801 Elizabethtown Road, on the home and pharmacy side of the parking lot. Non-injury accident involving a Nissan Murano and a Toyota Corolla.

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Need to come in service to 56 Mary Catherine Drive. 56 Mary Catherine Drive. 463 rear range male complaining of shortness of air. Said he had a recent surgery on his throat. Does not have any HOMO 2. Again, 56 Mary Catherine Drive. 546.

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0: 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Again, signal 8, male advised he can breathe now and does not want to go to the hospital.
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0: 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One of the employees has called. The bus is a male subject inside the store. 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Once you might check on him.
1: 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Do we take this lady via medical?
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0: I've got an RD complaint in the area of 2337 Elizabethtown Road. It's going to be a Tesla with Texas plates sitting in the middle of the roadway. As they were swerving and letting traffic go around them, the dark blue Tesla. Cops are coming around the roundabout now.
1: Yeah,

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1: good day.
0: Go on. 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I called them. 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

0: up to Medcur News. You come to service to 135 Lakeview Lane in Breckenridge County. Breck County has called requesting our assistance for a 51-year-age male, possible heart attack and shortness of air. Time now, 1806.
1: We're okay.

0: done. Breckenridge County.
1: That's 10-4. They called with us. They did not have any med trucks and requested our assistance.
0: Well, it shows up on active. It's the men and wives.
1: That's 10-4. I'm aware there's the same address in WAC, so this is going to be 135 Lakeview Lane in Brent County. I can search it up on my map to get further details.
0: Yeah, is this going to be McDaniel's address or Hartsburg or what? I'm probably in that.

That's the mentor. It's going to be 135 Lakeview Lane in McDaniels. Looks like it's going to be off of Highway 110.

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0: On the CAD map, again, it is on Breckenridge County Side Tunnel, if you can see it or not, but it is pinned.

0: I'm not sure if I do or not, stand by.
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0: Hold on,

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0: McDaniel's fire has called in and they advise 51 year of age male complaining of extreme chest pain, does have a heart history, that it's been getting worse over the last week. His doctors in Louisville, they did not give me any vitals.
1: Okay.

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4: Six, May 2. You don't have any lights on?

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Again, this is DMS with a 70-year-old HP male, possible stroke. It has no history. Speech is slurred and face shoulder drooping. Again, 419 Thomason Cemetery Road.

dispatch to med crew and East Grayson Fire. 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